She says, it's not you, it's me. I need a little time, a little space, a place to find myself again, you know. Oh yeah, I know a goodbye when I hear it.

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And then she kisses me. And somewhere I hear a door slam. 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

0: 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Show them.
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2: 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HR1.
3: Genau meins.

Look at me, I'm happy. 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I give you my phone number. When you worry, call me. 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

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Sylvia's mother says Sylvia's happy.